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Classic Hits 101.7 in our 90s feels tonight for Monica. One of our favorite albums of the decade, huh? 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
0: 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Feeling the good feels tonight. I'm Tony Lorino. Let's feel them. For Bob and Marissa, who are listening with us, they wanted a little something from REO Speedwagon. Had dinner on the patio tonight, enjoying a perfect spring evening with the radio on. I love it. I can see it now. Don't worry about cleaning up the dishes from dinner yet, because we got to get REO on for you in just a couple minutes. REO Speedwagon's all theirs, and whatever you'd like to add, we're at 877-909-1989, and we are ready to serve it up and make this the perfect spring night. And it sounds so good, huh? Reach out. We'll get your throwback on coming up.
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I'm Tony DeReno, and thank you for listening tonight. 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
0: 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Pac-Man first hits the arcades. 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We're at 877-909-1989.
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And thanks for listening tonight. I'm Tony DeReno. Remember, when you're listening online, it is so easy. It is so good. 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

0: two iconic acts. One amazing night. And you're there for it all. Keep listening and you could win tickets to the Sing a Song All Night Long 2026 tour, starring Earth, Wind & Fire and Lionel Richie. 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
18: Towards the end of my high school years, I started getting into drugs. I was shooting up heroin, completely lost. And one day, I'm kind of just reflecting on my life, and I realized like I was separated from God. The sacrifice of Jesus on the cross lit up for me. Even though all of us are sinners, Jesus loves us, and that's why he provided the sacrifice for our sins. Once I gave my life to Christ, everything changed. I actually crave and long to live in righteousness, not to earn God's favor, but in thankfulness for what he did for me.
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I'm Tony DeReno. 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

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I'm Tony the Reno. You deserve a great summer. And one of those summer memories you will never forget. That's what's going to happen when you win your tickets to the Sing a Song All Night Long tour. Lionel Richie and Earth, Wind, and Fire together. One ginormous party you're going to be dancing through the aisles with. Yeah, it's coming up in just a matter of weeks. And starting Thursday night, you can win your tickets.

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1: 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Yeah, Mom, it's sugar. 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
2: 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It's one or two in your coffee, Mom. Yeah.
1: 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See, Mom gets it. Mom loves it. Mom wants to rock. You want to rock, too? We'll get to Def Leppard in just a moment or two. And we won't even sugarcoat it with our mom. Pour some sugar and more in moments.
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I'm Tony Marino. It's starting Thursday night. Oh, this is going to be a great week. Kick off the holiday weekend and win tickets to Earth, Wind & Fire and Lionel Richie. That sounds like a plan to us. The Sing a Song All Night Long tour that's stepping off in a couple weeks. Why don't you listen up Thursday night? Let's get you in first, right at the beginning of the show.

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0: iconic acts. 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One amazing night. Amazing night. And you're there for it all. 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

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I'm Tony the Reno, and thank you for listening tonight. 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

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There's our guy, John Waite. You know, he's the lead singer of that group. It was with the Babies. He had the song Missing You solo, and then again with Bad English. What couldn't that guy do, huh? It's Classic Hits 101.7. Thank you for listening tonight.

0: iconic acts. Iconic acts. One amazing night. Amazing night. And you're there for it all. Keep listening and you could win tickets to the Sing a Song All Night Long 2026 tour starring Earth, Wind & Fire and Lionel Richie. 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

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I'm Tony DeReno. 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
1: We're worried now that Britney Spears is running out of money. 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
1: There's somebody else who sold all their music catalog. 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

drums. Look at that mama, she got it sticking in the cameraman. Oh, we could have some. And he's up there. What's that? Hawaiian noises. He's banging on the bongos like a chimpanzee. Oh, that ain't working.

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2: Checking the latest traffic conditions on Classic Hits 101.7. We are crash-free. That's good news. Construction continues. Clinton Street closed between Wallen and Brooks Roads through the end of the month. Northbound South Anthony Boulevard closed between Creighton and Simon Street through tomorrow. And lane restrictions on Illinois Road continues today at Getz between Getz and the Avenue of Autos. 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

0: Classic Hits 101.7. Luther Vandross in our national anthem this morning. Hello again, everybody. Happy Tuesday. 6:02, Jim and Carrie, ready to go for another day here. And if you remember the way yesterday went, Carrie, I would think that a good way to describe it is today will go pretty much the same way, with a chance of hot, with a chance of showers, things like that, right?
1: Boy, did it rain yesterday.
0: Oh, man.
1: Wind, and oh, yeah, we do have, as Jim mentioned, showers and storms, otherwise partly sunny when it's not raining, and a high of 88. Right now, 65 degrees, and a new partnership is emerging in Allen County. Greater Fort Wayne, Inc. and Grow Allen will merge with the goal of enhancing student development and career and workforce readiness. Well, a U.S. citizen has tested positive for Ebola, linked to the outbreak in the Democratic Republic of Congo and Uganda. The person became ill over the weekend and tested positive on Sunday after exposure during work in the Congo. Officials are arranging transport for the patient and six others to Germany so they can seek treatment. Leaving a mess for someone else to clean tops the list of kitchen relationship disputes.
0: Oh, my.
1: 80% have argued with their partner in the kitchen. 25% said this room causes more fights than any other space except the living room. Not cleaning while cooking, hovering over someone while they're cooking, and different cleanliness standards spark conflicts. The study revealed 44% believe small kitchen arguments can often escalate into bigger fights. And here's the takeaway. Nearly half of the couples in the survey say they rarely cook together.
0: Uh-huh.
1: Rarely.
0: So they don't go grocery shopping together. We determined that years ago.
1: Mm-hmm.
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3: Good Tuesday morning from 21 Alive. I'm meteorologist Liz Braden with your forecast. Another hot and humid day, 86 degrees today. And as we go into the afternoon, we're looking at tropical humidity levels. We'll stay partly cloudy through the day with the chance for a few scattered showers and storms. Most of the storm activity in the late evening could pose some strong to severe winds that we'll want to keep an eye on. Tonight, we drop down to 54 degrees, then we are back in the 60s for the rest of the work week. I'm meteorologist Liz Braden from 21 Alive.
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0: 101.7. Good morning. It's now 6:11. Jim and Carrie in the morning. Showers and storms creeping into the forecast again with a high of 88, right now 65.
1: Yesterday morning, I had a chance to give away some money to someone when we played Count the Songs. This was the first time we played.
0: Oh, fun.
1: And it was on my own shift. If you don't know, I'm on from 9 to noon.
0: Who doesn't know that, Jim? your moment to shine.
1: By myself. Yeah. Nothing against you.
0: No.
1: But this is when I can really, you know, shine alone, you know, and we don't have to share the glory.
0: No, we don't share anything. Remember, I'm riding your coattails, remember?
1: Okay, all right. Anyway, there's an update to this. I just wanted to let you know. So what we're doing is Count the Songs. We're paying you $10 for every song we play. We will tell you when to start counting the songs. We'll tell you, hey, start counting. And then we'll tell you, play an alarm and say, stop counting. And then we'll take caller 10. And all you have to do is tell us how many songs we played. Yesterday morning, it was 5. So within 25 minutes, we give away $50. Just like that. Just like that.
0: Love it.
1: People listening at work, they loved it. They were happy too. One thing we're going to do, though, to make this even easier, okay, this is new. We're going to help you hack the contest a little bit. At 7:20 in the next hour, we'll tell you the hours that we'll be playing Count the Music.
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1: So you'll know exactly when to listen, okay? 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And you never know how many songs we're going to play. 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
9: Let's check the latest traffic conditions on Classic Hits 101.7. 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Got plenty of construction that'll slow you down right now, including lane restrictions on southbound 469. That's at Maple Crest Road. Southbound Crescent Avenue is closed from Vance to Kenwood. Also, lane restrictions continue at St. Joe Center Road and St. Joe Road. 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Until you crash. 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I'm Dave B. Good. 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
1: All right, we got a chance of showers and thunderstorms today, much like yesterday. Right now, 66. We have a little light rain in the area. Classic Hits 101.7. How about a good time this morning?

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Do you see gas prices come down a little bit? I saw them under $3, under $4. Under $4, yeah. What is happening? Have we turned the corner? Well, not exactly.

0: Classic Hits 101.7, 622. I got home yesterday, and the thermometer, I have one of those outdoor weather thermometers where you put the, I don't know, one part of it outside, and then it sends a radio signal to the main monitor inside the house.
1: And well, of course it does, darling. Heaven forbid you just have one that you mount to the wall and you read it. I mean, it can't be that.
0: It's not that big of a deal, Carrie.
1: Well,
0: good
1: it's
0: heavens.
1: Attached to a wire, and it feeds the information into a system.
0: No, it's wireless. Analyzes. It's wireless.
1: Oh, of course it is.
0: I have it under the deck. So
1: anyway,
0: so the point is I get home and I look at it and it said 91 degrees. It was so hot and humid yesterday.
1: I thought it was kind of muggy this morning.
0: Oh, yeah.
1: Getting out of the car. Yeah.
0: Well, that's what's going to happen today, right?
1: Partly sunny. It's going to be partly sunny for a good chunk of the day. But we have showers and it's just like yesterday. Carbon copy.
0: Right.
1: Showers and storms moving in. Some of them could produce some heavy rainfall. High of 88. And right now, there's light rain out there at the airport and 66 degrees.
0: We'll see if we get another severe thunderstorm watch. Yesterday's came in about 11 o'clock in the morning. On the way in, gas, several stations under $4 a gallon now. And you can thank a lot of people can thank the governor for the tax holiday and all the taxes. And I don't know if the federal, they were talking about lowering, you know, federal taxes on gas, too. That's another like 36 cents.
1: That would help.
0: So that's almost a dollar off. So hopefully it'll continue in that direction and it won't go the other way.
1: Remember the good old days of $2.89?
0: the sad part is diesel. Diesel has not gone down. And our friends who drive trucks and haul things, that's the they're paying like $6.20 a gallon for that. So that's what you have to keep an eye on because eventually, it doesn't happen right away, but that's what drives the cost up at the grocery store and everywhere else. So hopefully everything will get resolved soon and everything will get back to normal sooner than later.
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0: 98.7, Lou Gramm and Foreigner, 6:31. Speaking of Lou Gramm, I think we have a one or two more pairs of tickets to give away. Cool. We will do that at 7:50. Lou Gramm's going to be at the Clyde, if you haven't heard, coming up in December. All right, so be listening for that. 7:50, next hour on the year that you hear.
1: And we have got a partly sunny day ahead. However, we will see some showers and storms moving through, and a high of 88. Right now, light rain and 66 degrees. And in the news this morning, a new partnership is emerging in Allen County. It's called Greater Fort Wayne, Inc. and Grow Allen. They're going to merge with the goal of, I should say, Greater Fort Wayne, Inc. and Grow Allen are merging together with the goal of enhancing student development and career and workforce readiness. And there was a police standoff at a home on Howell Avenue yesterday where a man was experiencing a mental health crisis. According to reports, at one point, the man allegedly pushed what appeared to be a long gun through the door, and officers, thinking the man might shoot at them, fired their weapons. The man was killed, and an investigation is ongoing. And there was a shooting yesterday at San Diego's Islamic Center in which three men were killed, including a security guard who police say probably prevented even more injuries. The two teenage suspects allegedly turned the gun on themselves, found in a vehicle, their bodies found in a vehicle not far from the mosque. Researchers found, since we're sitting here in the beginning of our workday, maybe making a pot of coffee as we speak, researchers found that regular coffee consumption significantly improves your mood and your concentration while reducing anxiety. The study tracked regular coffee drinkers and non-drinkers through different assessments and samplings. Both caffeinated and decaffeinated coffee.
0: Oh, it didn't matter.
1: Altered your gut microbiome composition, which improved perceived stress and depression levels. Decaf, and you know I'm Miss Decaf. Decaf specifically enhanced learning and memory through compounds like polyphenols rather than caffeine. Caffeinated versions reduced anxiety and increased vigilance while lowering inflammation risk. So, I mean, take your pick, the decaf, the regular, they both had benefits.
0: How much cream and sugar and all the other sweeteners do they have to add before it starts having diminishing results?
1: That's a good point. Your gut's really good with the black coffee.
0: With the black coffee, but yeah. Nobody wants black coffee.
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6: Good morning from 21 Alive. I'm meteorologist Liz Braden with your forecast. Feeling like summer today, 86 degrees with tropical levels of humidity by the afternoon. We'll stay partly cloudy with a few scattered thunderstorms, although most of the storm activity should be in the late evening. That would pose the risk for some strong to severe winds, so have a way to receive weather alerts in case any get issued. We're down to 54 degrees tonight, and then we are back in the 60s for the rest of the work week. I'm meteorologist Liz Braden from 21 Alive.
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7, Jim and Carrie here with you, 640. Hey, the morning throwback, a song you totally forgot about. We love doing that. That'll be coming up here in about 10 minutes from right now. In the meantime, the Doobie Brothers, Classic Hits, 101.7.

0: 101.7. Jim and Carrie in the morning at 6:43. Today, partly sunny and mid-80s. Could get some showers and storms again like we did yesterday. Right now, 66.
1: When you were in school, did you ever do anything mean, like we're talking elementary school, anything mean to another student where to this day it still bothers you? Or did another student do anything to you that was mean and to this day you remember it?
0: Oh, yeah.
1: Okay. Mm-hmm. This is basically what happened in this little audio clip. There's an American singer-songwriter named Natalie Jane, and she was giving a concert. And up in like the second or third row, somebody was holding up a sign. Let me play the audio of what happened here, and then I'll stop it and I'll tell you what was going on.
2: Do you remember me from second grade? I can't see. Who are you? I put gum in your hair. I hate you! I had to cut my hair out because of you!
1: All right, so this guy puts gum in her hair. She has to cut. Look at how she remembers it.
0: Yep.
1: And obviously,
0: right away, she's like, I hate you.
1: Exactly. And obviously, it bothered him enough to go and confess this at the concert. He's sitting like two rows back in like the second row. Mm-hmm. All right. So you can't hear it on the audio. But what he says to her, he yells back. He says, I knew you were in town. And I wanted to come and say I'm sorry for many years ago for what I did. And then he pulls out a massive bouquet of roses and he hands it to her.
0: Oh.
1: Do you think, and I'll play the audio in just a second, she accepted his apology, or do you think she just went on with her show? What do you think she did?
0: Oh, I think she would, she sounds like she would accept the apology, even though maybe not in her, you know what I mean? Maybe she was, yes, I think she did.
1: Sincerely or insincerely?
0: Yeah.
1: Let's find out.
2: Forgiven. Thank you. I love you.
1: Shout out, Benji! All right, that's just little audio clips edited together.
0: But here's, it begs the question, and this is just
1: here we
0: me.
1: Go.
0: Okay.
1: Here we go. Sit down, everybody. I knew this was coming. Go what ahead, Carrie.
0: Nope. What am I going to say?
1: He only did it because she's famous. She's on stage.
0: Yeah. Would he have even thought about it if she were, you know, just your average Joe?
1: You took a beautiful story there and you drove it into the ground.
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8: 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Let's check drive times right now. 469 southbound, a slight delay, I-69 to US 30, about 11-minute commute this morning. Looking at southbound 69, smooth sailing between DuPont Road and State Road 14 should take you about 9 minutes, 7 more minutes from Illinois Road to Lafayette Center Road. 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I'm Dave Begood. That's 101 Traffic on Classic Hits 101.7.
1: All right, yesterday, kind of a carbon copy of yesterday. Heat building, chance of showers and storms, near 90 again for the high today. Right now, we have some light rain in areas and 66 degrees at 6:49. And coming up next, the morning throwback, a song you totally forgot about. We'll bring it back to life next on Classic Hits 101.7.

Classic Hits, 101.7, 652. It is time for the morning throwback. Is everybody ready for the morning throwback? Yay. Okay. We're doing birthdays today. I noticed when I was putting stuff together for this morning that it's Pete Townsend's birthday. Pete Townsend of The Who. So we're going to play one of our favorite songs that you totally forgot about. It was written by Pete Townsend himself as a love song for his girlfriend at the time. And it's today's morning throwback. You better, you bet.

0: 101.7. There it is. Woo. Today's morning throwback. A song you totally forgot about, The Who, in honor of Pete Townsend's birthday today, a song he wrote for his girlfriend at the time. You Better, You Bet, and one of Carrie, one of your favorites, too.
1: I love that song.
0: Yeah. All right. That's what it's all about. Every morning at this time, we play songs you totally forgot about on the morning throwback. And of course, we'll have another one tomorrow at 6:50.
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0: 7 o'clock, and in 20 minutes, something new, something special. We're going to give you an edge when you play Count the Music. So during the day, we'll tell you when to start counting the music. And all you have to do is keep track of the number of songs we play before we say stop. And then call it, be 10, caller 10. Okay. We'll pay you $10 a song. But here's what we're going to do for you today. Starting today at 7:20, we'll tell you the actual times to listen. So you have a little bit of an edge. This is the only time of the day we'll do that. 7:20, 20 minutes from right now.
5: And we have a partly sunny day ahead with a high in the mid-80s, about 86 or so. And then some showers and storms creeping in late afternoon. Right now, we've got, let's see, if it's still mostly cloudy and 66 degrees. Reforming child care funding across Indiana is going to be the focus of a study by lawmakers in the Fiscal Policy Committee. Advocates say too many Hoosier families are slipping through the cracks. And a new CBS poll found widespread financial anxiety among Americans, with three-quarters saying incomes are not keeping pace with inflation. Two-thirds say President Trump's policies are worsening the economy, with many feeling frustrated about the White House's economic approach. The Ohio State University.
0: Thank you.
5: Researchers there found that rural men's accents connect more to personal identity than location. They examined men from Defiance County, Ohio, analyzed their speech patterns and lifestyle choices. Men who strongly identified as country through their lifestyle, because they like to fish, they like to hunt.
0: Yeah.
5: They raise livestock. Pickup truck ownership, that's an influencer too. Anyway, people who identified as country displayed vowel sounds similar to Southern an Appalachian speech, despite living quite far from those regions. Education levels, incomes, those had no measurable effects on vowel patterns or accents, if you will.
0: Lifestyle did, though.
5: When choosing between kinship with Fort Wayne residents or rural Idaho strangers, 10 men chose Idaho over the closer city. Again, emphasizing identity, how they feel about themselves over proximity.
0: So they have more in common, in other words, with the people in Idaho.
5: They feel like they have more in common. Idaho, outdoorsy and all this kind of stuff versus people that they probably interact with more frequently in the city closest to them.
0: Yeah.
5: But I found that really fascinating. Their speech patterns kind of coincide with what they think of, how they think of themselves.
0: I wonder if we have anybody in Defiance who can tell. Do you know anybody who lives out there who has... They would sound a little different, right? They'd sound a little more southern.
5: More southern. Like more they came southern. From the south.
0: Yeah. Well, that can happen about anywhere, though.
5: But
0: they studied Defiance County specifically.
5: Defiance County. I find that interesting, too.
0: And I find it a little bit, I'm a little bit hurt that they would have more in common with Idaho than us here in Fort Wayne.
5: Yeah, they prefer Idahoans.
0: You know, Carrie, I'll tell you what. That's what happened. See? Everybody thinks it's all glory. That's what happens when you get a P.F. Chang's and a Trader Joe's in a city. You lose all the people who, over in Defiance County, who like the country way of life.
5: Yeah, but we have car washes, dang it.
0: Well, that's true, too.
5: All right.
0: Can't argue with that.
5: 703, Classic Hits 101.7.
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0: 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Showers and storms today. It's going to get hot and muggy again, near 90 degrees, believe it or not, for the high. Right now, 66. If you are a college commencement speaker, what topic should you avoid at all costs these days? We'll give you a prime example coming up next.
1: Baby.

0: Classic Hits 101.7. Good morning, Jim and Carrie, keeping you company. So good to have you along today. We're going to have another kind of a carbon copy of yesterday, right?
1: Yeah, absolutely. We'll start out with a little bit of sunshine, hopefully, and we'll get some showers and storms later, high in the mid-80s. It's 66 now.
0: If you're a commencement speaker, one topic you want to steer clear of at all costs, well, instead of me telling you, let's listen to Eric Schmidt, who was the former chief executive officer of Google. The man helped build Google from a little tiny company in a closet to the behemoth it is today, Terry. Let's listen to Eric Schmidt of Google talk for 30 seconds and see what kind of things he says that upsets the students.
2: Architects of artificial intelligence. Interesting. You will help shape artificial intelligence. We do not know. We do not know the precise contours. If you'd let me make this point, please.
0: Oh, my gosh.
1: Wow.
2: If you don't care about science, that's okay, because AI is going to touch everything else as well. Whatever path you choose.
0: Carrie, you went to Ball State. What theme, what is present in that little clip that they boo every time he brings it up?
1: Jim, I believe that it's the AI theme.
0: Exactly.
1: Mm-hmm.
0: Every time he mentions artificial intelligence or AI, everybody starts booing him. And we played a clip last week of another commencement speaker who started talking about AI. The graduates do not want to hear anything about AI. Informing these graduates, basically, you're telling them your degrees are worthless. There are no jobs out there. AI's going to do all that. And now you're $60,000 in debt and your student loans. Happy graduation.
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12: No major accidents, no major hazards right now. That's good news. Let's check the latest on Classic Hits 101.7 for our traffic update. 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Construction-wise, we've got southbound 469. The exit 25 ramp to State Road 37 remains closed for pavement work through July 7th. Thiel Road closed between Winchester Road and Ferguson Road for sewer installation this week. And lane restrictions continue on Jefferson Boulevard between Taylor and Illinois. 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
0: Showers and thunderstorms likely. It's going to be muggy with highs around 90 today. Right now, 66 degrees at 719. And coming up next, we'll tell you the times to listen when we play Count the Music today. This is the only time of the day we'll mention it, and it's coming up next.

0: Classic Hits, 101.7. It's 7:23. We play Count the Music, Win the Cash every weekday. Here's how it works. During the day, we'll tell you when to start counting. So we'll say, start counting the songs. And then you just keep track of the number of songs we play. And then you'll hear an alarm. It'll say, stop counting. Then just be the 10th caller. In what, however many songs, if you're right, if you're the 10th caller and you're right, you've calculated correctly, we're going to pay you $10 a song. Yesterday, for the first time, for our first episode, what did I give away here? It was, we played five songs, $50 instantly to somebody who was listening at work. It was great. We were so happy. $50 just like that, just for listening. Now, the thing is, we want to give you, if you're listening right now, a little bit of an edge. We're going to tell you the times today to listen. This is the only time of the day we're going to do it because you're listening now. Carrie, keep your voice down.
1: Okay.
0: What are the times today?
1: 11 and 4.
0: 11 and 4. Mm-hmm. All right. Now we can go back to our regular voices.
1: Okay.
0: Okay. Be listening. 11 and 4. Those are the hours. And get ready to count the music and win the cash.
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0: 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It's 7:30. Jim and Carrie here with you. All right, we have, I think we have another pair of tickets to see Lou Gramm live at the Clyde Theater. He's coming in December, and we want to send you there. Tickets are on sale now for this show. 7:50, your next chance to win on the year that you hear. It's coming up.
1: All right, and we are looking at a partly sunny day to get us started and a high in the mid-80s. Showers and storms likely after 5 o'clock and into tonight. Right now, we have mostly cloudy skies and 66 degrees. A new partnership is emerging in Allen County. It's Greater Fort Wayne, Inc. and Grow Allen. They're going to merge with the goal of enhancing student development and career and workforce readiness. The Trump administration has launched an anti-weaponization fund of over $1.5 billion in taxpayer dollars to compensate allies who were unfairly targeted by the Biden administration. And a U.S. citizen working in the Democratic Republic of Congo is tested positive for Ebola, which has been linked to a recent outbreak. Officials are arranging transport for the patient and six others to go to Germany for treatment. And if this doesn't tug at the heartstrings, Kim Rowe gave her brother Troy an extraordinary birthday gift on his 49th birthday earlier this year, a kidney donation. The siblings underwent simultaneous surgeries in New York City, walking arm in arm into the hospital together.
0: Aww.
1: I know. His health crisis began a couple years ago, actually, and he needed the transplant to save his life, and so they found a match in the sister, and there you go.
0: It was great sister had the match.
1: Exactly.
0: Yeah, and sometimes those are hard to make. Yeah.
1: Both the sister and the brother are doing well now. 7:32, Classic Hits, 101.7.

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2: Good morning from 21 Alive. I'm meteorologist Liz Braden with your forecast. Feeling like summer today, 86 degrees with tropical levels of humidity by the afternoon. We'll stay partly cloudy with a few scattered thunderstorms, although most of the storm activity should be in the late evening. That would pose the risk for some strong to severe winds, so have a way to receive weather alerts in case any get issued. We're down to 54 degrees tonight, and then we are back in the 60s for the rest of the work week. I'm meteorologist Liz Braden from 21 Alive.
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1.7. Hey, do you remember the weather yesterday? How muggy it got, and then we had the thunderstorms? That could happen again today. We'll see if we get a severe thunderstorm watch as well. That was issued late in the morning. Right now, though, 66 degrees with Bruce Springsteen. Oh!

0: Classic Hits 101.7. It's 7:42 now. We're going to have a partly sunny day. Well, look at this. We're already getting the sun.
1: Oh, yeah.
0: About 86 for the high. Don't forget, we could get some showers and storms late today and tonight. 66 is where we're at now.
1: City of Fort Wayne has officially kicked off probably one of the most popular programs the City of Fort Wayne does every year. The Tall Grass Weed Program.
0: Oh, is it in effect now?
1: It is in effect as of yesterday. And basically it requires that if you live in the city limits, weeds and grass be no taller than 9 inches on
0: really?
1: Properties.
0: You got to wait 9 inches? That seems pretty high.
1: I guess that is
0: me.
1: Pretty high. I never thought of that,
0: yeah,
1: Jerry.
0: How patient do we need to be?
1: And if you have a neighbor that's not cutting their grass, you pick up that phone, you call 311, and a black SUV will come out and take pictures and send a letter.
0: Well, you know, you could try to talk to your neighbor first, maybe.
1: Know that nobody talks. Neighbors don't talk to each other anymore, Carrie. You know
0: that's
1: that.
0: That's kind of true. Text your neighbor then.
1: Text your neighbor. Or, better yet, why are you doing the dirty work? Call the Homeowners Association president. That's why they run. They love stuff like this. They live for days when they can go knock on your door. Yeah, I am so-and-so, the Homeowners Association president, and your grass is not cut. We're going to send the city in.
0: Just so happens we have a Homeowners Association president's hotline at 426-5343. If you're a president and you want to dispute what Jim just said.
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3: 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No major accidents, no major hazards right now. As far as construction goes, we have Ferguson Road closed between Thiel and Winchester Roads. We have St. Joe Road closed between Eby and Notestein Road this week for water main installation, and lane restrictions continue on Lima Road between DuPont and Carroll. 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
1: Thanks, Dave. It is going to be, it's 7:47. It's going to be pretty much like yesterday. Hot, humid, sticky, with a chance of showers and storms. forming later on, close to 90 degrees for the high. Right now, 66 at 747, and it is time again for the year that you hear.
0: And today we have a couple of tickets for you to go see Lou Gramm, former lead singer of Foreigner, coming to the Clyde Theater December 18th.
1: Very good. By the way, tickets for that are on sale now, so you can get your seat. Or you can try to be the 10th caller right now and win 426-5343. That is the hotline number. All right? We'll feed audio down the phone line to you, little audio clips. They're all from the same year. We'll play them for you, and then we'll ask you, what year did you hear for a chance to win? Are you up for the challenge? Let's do it. 426-5343. 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

0: 4, and it is time again for the year that you hear. We have Randy on the phone. Thanks for hanging on, Randy. Are you ready?
1: I am ready.
0: All right, Randy, listen carefully to the following audio clues. All you have to do to win is tell us one thing. 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

0: 98.7. Look at this. It's exactly 8 o'clock in Fort Wayne. Jim and Carrie here with you. So good to have you along today. And it looks like we are going to have a carbon copy of yesterday. It was muggy yesterday.
1: Muggy, yeah. We're at 84% humidity right now.
0: Ooh.
1: And we're at 69 degrees, so the temperature is kind of drifting upward. But today, we should get up to about 86 for the high, partly sunny skies. And again, like yesterday, the chance of some storms coming in late afternoon and through the evening. And in the news, there was a police standoff at a home on Howell Avenue yesterday where a man was experiencing a mental health crisis. According to reports, at one point, the man allegedly pushed what appeared to be a long gun through the door, and officers, thinking the man might shoot at them, discharged their weapons and the man was killed. An investigation is ongoing. And there was a shooting yesterday at San Diego's Islamic Center in which three men were killed, including a security guard. Two teenage suspects were allegedly found dead in a vehicle not far from the mosque, and police continue their investigation. Southwest Airlines introduced a new policy that bans humanoid or animal-shaped robots from the main cabin area and from check baggage. So if you're thinking, man, I'd really like to take my robot to Palm Beach, darling, this summer. Don't do it.
0: You'll need to buy another seat anyway. You can't put it at the carry-on.
1: Ooh, wouldn't that be creepy?
0: Oh. Kind of. But anyway. I think the issue is, I saw that story. I think the issue is the lithium-ion batteries.
1: Yeah. Exactly right. And a new survey of Americans reveals significant regional differences in summer preparedness, meaning the residents of Maine feel the most summer ready.
0: Yeah, because it's been winter there forever. Yeah.
1: Well, yeah. And then conversely, warmer climates show less enthusiasm for summer. Well, yeah.
0: Yeah.
1: Because it's summer all year round.
0: How much money did they spend for that survey? The people in Atlanta, you know, don't worry about summer as much as the people in Maine, because the people in Maine, it's cold up there for what, eight months a year?
1: You mean the Dakotas and Maine and New Hampshire are ready for summer? Oh, man. 803, classic hits, 101.7.
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0: Oh, you're quick. 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
0: Wow. 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
4: Good Tuesday morning from 21 Alive. I'm meteorologist Liz Braden with your forecast. Another hot and humid day, 86 degrees today. And as we go into the afternoon, we're looking at tropical humidity levels. We'll stay partly cloudy through the day with the chance for a few scattered showers and storms. Most of the storm activity in the late evening could pose some strong to severe winds that we'll want to keep an eye on. Tonight, we drop down to 54 degrees. Then we are back in the 60s for the rest of the work week. I'm meteorologist Liz Braden from 21 Alive.
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A little bit after 8 o'clock, Jim and Carrie keeping you company on your workday today. We're up to almost 70 degrees already this morning. Showers and storms are likely later on. It's going to be muggy with highs close to 90. Oh, no, more about the weed ordinance here coming up.

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1: Hardly sunny in mid-80s today. Thunderstorms tonight. Well, late this afternoon and tonight. Right now, 69.
0: All right, let me ask you, what do you think we should do about the weed? We talked about this weed ordinance, and every year it causes controversy. I say report violators to 311. That's what the city wants you to do. Carrie says go talk to your neighbors first.
1: Yeah, why not give it a whirl?
0: So I don't know. This does cause problems in neighborhoods. Apparently, if the grass is taller than 9 inches and you live within the Fort Wayne city limits, if you call 311, they're going to dispatch a black SUV to the property to take pictures. And then, you know, they have a chance to remedy the situation. Mm-hmm. And if they can't, then the city comes out and they mow it for you and they send you the bill. And believe me, the bill is much higher than it would be if you had the neighbor boys do it. And look who's on the line, Carrie.
1: Okay.
0: Former city council president, former city councilman, former mayoral candidate. Tom Didier is on the line here. Is it you?
2: It's me, the former fifth most powerful man in Fort Wayne.
0: Yes, now you're a civilian. We never hear from you. What is happening? What's wrong with the weed ordinance now? Is this something you put into place?
2: No, I didn't.
0: Am I wrong about this?
2: No, you do call 311, but I'm with Carrie. Why don't you try and be a good neighbor and pull a knock on their door and say, hey, because I just passed somebody's house right here.
0: By the way, you got to get the better phone system for a man of your
1: stature.
0: I mean, this is not good. It sounds horrible. Whatever car you just bought, your new car, you take it back to the dealer. Anyway. Carrie, can you translate that for me? I can't understand it.
1: You're kind of breaking up a little bit.
0: Yeah, take the new car, Tom, now that you're a civilian. Go back to the dealer. Tell him, even though you're not in city council, you deserve better.
2: I deserve better.
0: There you go. That's better. You got to yell when you talk to people on the phone. By the way, I don't like confrontation, so I'm going to turn all of that over to the Homeowners Association president. That's why I pay my dues.
2: That's why you pay it, Jim. You're a good man.
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0: Okay, forecast today, what you see is what you get. Muggy, showers and storms likely later on this afternoon. Close to 90 degrees today for the high. The humidity right now is 84%, and the temperature's around 70.

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0: 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Jim and Carrie here with you. Do you remember when you were a kid? If you were in elementary school and someone did something to you, does it still haunt you to this day? Or if you did someone to another student and made them feel bad, or a friend that you were playing with when you were a kid, does it still haunt you to this day?
1: You remember stuff like that. You really do.
0: 426-5343. Let me give you an example of how much it can haunt you. There's an American singer-songwriter named Natalie Jane. She was doing a concert. And in like the second row, someone was holding up the sign that says, "I know who you are. I know you," or "I went to school with you." And I want to play for you what happened at the concert when she saw the sign. She recognized who the person was and what he did to her.
2: "Do you remember me from second grade? I can't see. Who are you? I put gum in your hair.
3: Benji! I hate you! I had to cut my hair out because of you."
0: Okay, so we get what happened now.
1: Yeah.
0: They both remember it. He remembered doing it. She remembered having gum in her hair in second grade. He came there, and you can't hear this part, so I edited it out because it was all
1: mumbled, jumbled.
0: Yeah. He said, "I knew you were in town, and I came to say I'm sorry for what happened many years ago." And he pulled out a massive bouquet of roses, and he passed it up to the stage with her. Now, the question is, would she forgive him or just try to push it off and go on with the show? Carrie, what do you think happened?
1: I think she did.
2: Benji, you are forgiven. Thank you. I love you.
0: All those years. Now, if you could be cynical, go ahead, Carrie. Why did he do this?
1: Because she's famous. But then maybe it really did bug him, you know?
0: I'm sure it bugged for him to go to all that trouble.
1: Yeah.
0: And it bugged her because she remembered it. And did you see that?
1: Oh, heck yeah. And can I just say to Diane F., who was a cul-de-sac neighbor of ours when I was like in the first grade, second grade, third grade. I was not nice to her for some reason. I don't know why. When all the kids would get together and play. And she cried one time after something I had done. And it made me feel so horrible.
0: Do you remember it to this day?
1: Yeah.
0: Does it still bother you?
1: And then from then on, I was, you know, I was nice to her. I stopped being mean. I have no idea why I was that way, so I want to make a public apology to Diane.
0: Wow, Diane, if you're a Diane from the cul-de-sac, now that Carrie's famous, maybe you can extract things from her the other way around.
1: Well, we're not, no. Famous is quite a stretch. But is there anything, I'm just wondering if there are other things, like if you did something or someone did something to you. Jim, did you ever have that happen?
0: Yeah, but I don't, I block it out. I don't really, I can't tell you details about it. But, you know, when you look like a teacher in sixth grade, you're going to get comments. you're going to get comments directed your way from your fellow students. That's for sure.
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0: 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Your home for Count the Music, Win the Cash. We'll explain how that works and what you can do to win some cash today, coming up in a few minutes.
1: All right, and we have got showers and storms likely around the dinner hour and beyond tonight. Otherwise, partly sunny this afternoon, high in the mid-80s. Going to be windy, too. Right now, we have partly cloudy skies and 69 degrees. And reforming child care funding across Indiana will be the focus of a study by lawmakers and the Fiscal Policy Committee. Advocates say too many Hoosier families are slipping through the cracks. The Pima County Sheriff says he's not personally in contact with Nancy Guthrie's family. Guthrie's been missing for more than 100 days since being abducted from her Tucson home. Guthrie, the mother of Today Show co-host Savannah Guthrie. The sheriff says communication is being managed now by investigators. They're going to break ground for a new nursing and health science building on the campus of Fort Wayne's Ivy Tech. The groundbreaking ceremony comes tomorrow. And I don't know if you heard about this, but I saw this the other day. A 21-year-old woman, her name is Michaela Sposito. She's a college student from Michigan, and she is making history as the first woman representing the United States in a welding competition in China.
0: Oh, no, in China.
1: Yep, it's the World Skills Competition. She will be in the welding division. She won the U.S. Weld Trials in Alabama earlier this year.
0: Very cool. Well, good for her. Yeah. You don't see many women welders.
1: Yeah. I mean.
0: Yeah, I'm sure they're out there.
1: Oh, yeah.
0: Yeah.
1: 836, Classic Hits, 101.7.
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5: Good morning from 21 Alive. I'm meteorologist Liz Braden with your forecast. Feeling like summer today, 86 degrees with tropical levels of humidity by the afternoon. We'll stay partly cloudy with a few scattered thunderstorms, although most of the storm activity should be in the late evening. That would pose the risk for some strong to severe winds, so have a way to receive weather alerts in case any get issued. We're down to 54 degrees tonight, and then we are back in the 60s for the rest of the work week. I'm meteorologist Liz Braden from 21 Alive.
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1: 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It is 843. We are your home for Count the Songs, Win the Cash. And if you're new around here, here's how you do it. It's very simple. We'll tell you when to start counting the songs, and we'll tell you when to stop. And then after that, be the 10th caller. If you can tell us the number of songs we played, you
2: win. Easy peasy.
1: We're going to pay you $10 for every song.
2: Yeah.
1: So let me ask you, since you went to Ball State, if we played 10 songs, how much money would that be?
2: $100.
1: Okay. Carrie, you did very good.
2: Thank you. Did I pass?
1: Yes, you did.
2: I passed the test.
1: All right. And as a bonus, every morning at 7:20, we'll tell you the hours that Count the Music happens. Okay? So you'll know that. So listen at 7:20 every morning so you can get a little bit of an edge.
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8: 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Also on Lafayette Street, lane restrictions between Hannah and Paulding. 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

0: Classic Hits 101.7, 850. Jim and Carrie here with you. If you missed it earlier, we have some audio from another commencement ceremony. And this is Eric Schmidt, who's the former CEO of Google. They hired him to come in when they came public, and they said, we needed an adult in the room. And he took them basically from nothing into what they are today. And so they asked him to give the commencement address. So you've got a very prominent speaker here. Now, the problem is he starts talking about AI.
1: Again with the AI.
0: Yes. And if something he knows about, obviously that's his, you know, was his job, and he sees the future. But these graduates do not want to hear about AI, because basically it's telling them your degrees are worthless. There are no jobs out there. Have fun with your $60,000 in student loans. Happy graduation. So I want you to hear what happens every, we've got this down to 30 seconds. Every time he comes around and mentions AI, you figure after a few times you try to divert and talk about something else, but no.
2: Architects of artificial intelligence. Interesting. You will help shape artificial intelligence. We do not know the precise contours. If you'd let me make this point, please.
3: Wow.
2: If you don't care about science, that's okay, because AI is going to touch everything else as well. Whatever path you choose, AI will become part of the world.
0: Holy cow. Man, that's the second viral clip that we've had in a week. Remember the woman last week?
1: I do. And I feel bad for the guy, though.
0: Well, I do, too.
1: I mean, here he is doing something kind for the school and the students and agreeing to be their speaker.
0: And yeah, and he's very prominent in the field. But, the you know, like I said a minute ago, they're sitting there and they're hearing these news stories. Whether they're true or not is another story. But they're hearing that, you know, AI is going to take all of our jobs and all this. And they got the student debt. And it's like, happy graduation. Here's what AI can do. No thanks.
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It is just after 9 o'clock. Jim Reed here with you on another muggy May day in the Summit City. And it's a hot one.

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We are your concert connection. We still have tickets for Lou Gramm's going to be at the Clyde Theater in December. Coming up tomorrow morning, 7:50 on the year that you hear.

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Classic Hits 101.7. Count the songs, win cash. We're going to do that coming up a bit later on. We'll tell you when to start counting songs and when to finish. Then we'll take caller number 10. You tell us how many songs we played, win money. It's easy, it's fun, and it's on the way.

Classic Hits 101.7. I got home yesterday. It was a little after 12 noon, and the thermometer outside said 91 degrees, and man, it was muggy. More of that today. Right now, the humidity is almost 90%, and we're at 73 degrees. Showers and thunderstorms are likely this afternoon. Some of those babies could be strong, so keep an eye on the weather. High today, close to 90.

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1: What I found interesting, buried in the story, was how many babies are born in Allen County every year. 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

0: This has been a test of the emergency alert system. If this had been an actual emergency, official messages would have followed the alert tone. 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

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Oh, we still haven't done anything yet. Count the Music is still coming up. We'll tell you when to start counting the songs we play and when we're done. And then we'll take caller number 10. All you have to do is tell us what number that is. How many songs did we play? We'll pay you $10 a song. It's on the way. 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
1: It is just after 11 o'clock. Let's get this thing going. Let's start counting songs. Here is song number one.

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Oh, football season's going to be exciting. Pittsburgh Steelers have signed Aaron Rodgers to a one-year, $25 million deal. He's back again. And he's back together with his former Green Bay Packer coach, Mike McCarthy.

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What do you think the most borrowed items in the U.S. are? The most borrowed items. Number three, jumper cables. Number two, lighters. And the most borrowed item in the U.S. is, of course, it's a

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0: Devin. Oh, it's time. Count the music. Win the cash. Let's see who we have on the line here. Hi, what's your name?
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0: Hey, Lee, how are you?
1: Wonderful. You?
0: Good. You're caller number 10. So
1: woo-hoo.
0: It's time to count the music, Lee. We want to know how many songs we played while the cash clock was running. And if you're correct, we're going to pay you $10 for every song. What do you say?
1: Six.
0: Six is correct. Yes, Lee.
1: Yay.
0: Yes.
1: All right.
0: Not bad for 25 minutes work, huh?
1: Oh, no, not at all.
0: Very good. What are you doing today?
1: Working.
0: All right, well, this will help supplement whatever.
1: Yes,
0: so
1: it will.
0: Congratulations. Hang on a minute here. Another chance for you to win coming up this afternoon on Classic Hits 101.6.

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Happy birthday to Pete Townsend of The Who. He turns 81 years old today. And if you're younger and you don't know who Pete Townsend is or The Who is, The Who is the group that did all those theme songs for the CSI television programs.

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We'll have our full forecast coming up. 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

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Here it is, another use for AI. According to this report, a South Korean company is training AI to perform the day-to-day tasks of hotel workers, and that includes things like folding towels and folding napkins.

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Classic Hits 101.7 with showers and storms likely later in the day and through the evening, are high around 86 degrees.

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We're getting temperatures in the 80s today, which reminded me of this survey they took about which states are the most summer ready. So states like Maine and New Hampshire say they are the most ready for summer, while states like California and Arizona, well, they're just meh. But it only makes sense because those states have summer-like weather pretty much all year round.

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2: 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I'm on vacation. Right. 7? Carrie, exactly. This is crazy.
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Thunderstorms are once again in our forecast, but not till later in the day. It'll be partly sunny, high in the mid-80s, and breezy, too. Tonight, showers and thunderstorms, low 56, and tomorrow, quite a bit cooler, partly sunny, and 67 degrees. Classic Hits, 101.7.

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Have you heard us talk about Count the Music, Win the Cash? 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Each weekday morning at 7:20, we'll tell you the two times of the day that we'll play. 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It's easy money. 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

Don't let the umbrella get too far away because we have more showers in the forecast later today and overnight. But for the rest of the afternoon, we'll get up to about 86 degrees with some wind and partly sunny skies. Tonight's low about 56, and then tomorrow and Thursday, we'll only be in the 60s for highs.

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We've already had one winner today, and we're shooting for two. 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Coming up again sometime before 6 o'clock.

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So far, so good today, but we could be in for a change yet this afternoon. Mother Nature throwing out a severe thunderstorm watch until 7 o'clock tonight. Right now, it's kind of warm, 85 downtown.

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1: 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State Road 930 westbound heavy, Parnell Avenue to US 27, Clinton Street to 69, 7 minutes. 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

0: 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It's time to count the music. Just keep track of how many songs we play because we're about to pay out $10 for every song we play. 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
1: All right. You heard him. Cash Clock just started. So you want to listen closely. Keep count of how many songs we play. And when you hear the alarm, that means time's up. You call in number 10, and then, of course, if you have the correct number of songs, we're going to pay out $10 for every song. 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
1: I'm Heather Heron in the 21 Alive newsroom with this news and weather update. Two candidates for public office who lost their primary races have filed for official recounts. They are Senate District 15 candidate Darren Vogt, who lost to incumbent Liz Brown by 14 votes, and Allen County Commissioner candidate Evelina Connolly, who lost to challenger Paul Moss by 65 votes. They say the reasons they're filing for a recount include close margins and technical issues as the county implemented voting centers for the first time. We now know the name of the person who died in a crash in Fort Wayne yesterday morning. It happened near South Clinton Street and McKinney Avenue. Police say witnesses told them a car and another vehicle were racing when the car ran a red light and crashed into a box truck. Police say the driver of the car, 19-year-old Ken Dilworth of Fort Wayne, died at the scene. The driver of the box truck was not badly hurt. It was a hot and humid day. Our First Alert weather team is tracking the potential for scattered storms tonight that could pack strong to severe winds.
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The Comets can make it happen with a big win tonight over Toledo at the Coliseum. 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
1: Oh, John, I'll tell you what. I read some of the comments on the Facebook page of the TV station that printed this story. And, John, it sounds like you wrote all of them. I'm gonna read some of these to you. Comment number one. This is from the general public. This is why traffic here sucks. We need to... It used to take me 10 minutes to get to work. Now it takes 25 minutes. That's like coming out of your mouth.
2: So you're telling me there's a lot more isolationists out there than just me?
1: I think so. What has happened to people?
0: Fort Wayne's hometown morning show. 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
4: 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Heavy traffic on 469 northbound, U.S. 24 to Wheelock Road with construction. U.S. 30 to 69, 16 minutes, a 6-minute delay. Lima Road southbound from DuPont Road to Clinton Street, 7 minutes, a 2-minute delay. For victims of drunk and drug driving, your grief is unique, but you are not alone. 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

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If you were hoping to see the group Poison in concert this summer, they talked about it, but they put the kibosh on that because of the disparity in pay amongst band members. So I guess we'll just have to wait another year.

0: 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All right, the cash clock did stop a couple of tunes ago, but we had a lot of people calling in, and it took a while. A lot of people were guessing five songs, but that was not right. From start to finish, it was actually seven songs. Seven songs was how many songs we played, and it was Kim Mansfield from Payne, Ohio, who actually got it right. So it pays $10 a song. So congratulations, Kim. You won $70. $70 and count the music. So congratulations to you, Kim. Now, don't forget that Jim and Carrie in the morning are going to be back tomorrow morning. And at 7:20, they'll reveal the hours. We're going to play Count the Music, Collect the Cash. 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Once again, we played seven songs at $10 a pop.
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Sam Smith hits 34. Phil Rudd, drummer for AC/DC, hits 72. And Pete Townsend, legendary guitarist of The Who, is 81. In fact, he'll be in the spotlight on the top five.

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2: 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It's heavy between Maysville Road and Wheelock Road from US 30 to 69, 24 minutes, a 15-minute delay. Coliseum Boulevard eastbound from 69 to Clinton Street, 8 minutes, 3-minute delay. 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I'm Tom Beck with 101 Traffic on Classic Hits 101.7.
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1: I'm Heather Herron in the 21 Alive newsroom with this news and weather update. Two candidates for public office who lost their primary races have filed for official recounts. They are Senate District 15 candidate Darren Vogt, who lost to incumbent Liz Brown by 14 votes, and Allen County Commissioner candidate Evelina Connolly, who lost to challenger Paul Moss by 65 votes. They say the reasons they're filing for a recount include close margins and technical issues as the county implemented voting centers for the first time. We now know the name of the person who died in a crash in Fort Wayne yesterday morning. It happened near South Clinton Street and McKinney Avenue. Police say witnesses told them a car and another vehicle were racing when the car ran a red light and crashed into a box truck. Police say the driver of the car, 19-year-old Ken Dilworth of Fort Wayne, died at the scene. The driver of the box truck was not badly hurt. It was a hot and humid day. Our First Alert weather team is tracking the potential for scattered storms tonight that could pack strong to severe winds.
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Classy Cats 101.7, Jim and Carrie in the morning, back with more chances for you to win cash with Count the Music. Remember, they will reveal what hours we will play on Wednesday at 7:20, so be sure to listen. Right now, it's Pete Townsend of The Who that makes your top five countdown.

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Pete Townsend of The Who managed to make it another trip around the sun. He is 81 today and makes our top five countdown. We are up to song number one.

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1: This Classic Hits 101.7 traffic update is sponsored by Mothers Against Drunk Driving. 469 northbound is slow. US 30 to Wheelock Road with construction. US 30 to 69, 25 minutes, 15 minute delay. 469 southbound, extra ramp to Maysville Road is closed with construction. For victims of drunk and drug driving, your grief is unique. But you are not alone. 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
6: Construction slowing things down on 469 northbound between US 30 and Maysville Road from US 30 to 69, 16 minutes, a 6-minute delay. Lima Road southbound from DuPont Road to Clinton Street, 8 minutes. 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

0: Classic Hits 101.7, home of Count the Music, where you count the tunes while the cash clock is running. We're going to pay you $10 for every song. Like Kim in the 4 o'clock hour, she won $70 because we scheduled 7 songs to play, and she should have won $70. Well, as it turns out, even though we scheduled 7 songs, 2 of those songs did not play. And we had a contestant by the name of Betsy who called in and said, you guys played 5 songs, and I should win $50. Well, she's right. She should have won $50, and that's what we're going to do. We're going to award Betsy $50 in addition to Kim's winnings. So we apologize for the mistake, but sometimes, you know, computers do what they want to do, and we don't always have an opportunity to catch that problem before it happens. So once again, we have Kim and Betsy, who were both winners today in the 4 o'clock hour during Count the Music. And we'll get ready for a new day tomorrow with Jim and Carrie.
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1: 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Welcome to the All Request Hour. Marcus and Tim working alongside us tonight doing some construction. Guys, you keep working hard. We'll take care of the tunes just like this.

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0: 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Hello, it's Tony Lorino. Oh, the best part about all these 90s videos, we're starting to see kind of the real truth come out. No, your kids weren't really asking about what life was like in the 90s. That's the new phrase. No, my kids didn't really ask. I'm just going to do this Goo Goo Dolls video on my social media anyway. Yeah, see, the truth's coming out. Go ahead and do it. You're entitled to. Goo Goo Dolls and Iris, that song that's in all of our flashback videos and throwbacks going on social media. 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

0: 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And for Tracy, who has had a day.
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0: Okay.
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0: Two iconic acts. Iconic acts. One amazing night. Amazing night. And you're there for it all. Keep listening and you could win tickets to the Sing a Song All Night Long 2026 tour starring Earth, Wind & Fire and Lionel Richie. 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
13: Towards the end of my high school years, I started getting into drugs. 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And one day, I'm kind of just reflecting on my life, and I realized like I was separated from God. 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